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1: 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On Off the Beaten Track, expect 4 hours in the world of alternative and underground tunes. And I am your host, Roberto. And let's begin this evening on Off the Beaten Track with Art Deco as he sets new paths in music. From his new release, by the way, Serene Demon, this tune is called Tree of Life.

Early brilliant music from The Cure. That's Fire in Cairo. It's got that great reverb sound, that bass, and that Eastern style guitar chord work going all the way back to 1979 off their debut album. Once again, Robert Smith and The Cure. We heard some bassy groove tunes with Consumables, and the song was 440 Hertz. There's a new single with Avon Dadds, MTO, or Minor Traffic Offenses. You heard right after Art Deco from his new release, Serene Demon and Tree of Life. I got coming up in this set for my friends Rach in Leeds and Dickie, Marky Smith and the Fall. Also tonight, I'll be playing some music tributing Marky and the Fall. His name is Narf Reloom, and I got a tune coming up next. But right now, DAF pioneered early electropunk tunes, Deutsch Amerikanische Freundschaft is the band, and this is Sex unter Wasser. Sex and Water on Off the Beaten Track.

tonight on Off the Beaten Track from a song 1982. It Ain't What You Do, and that was Fun Boy 3 and Bananarama together. Marky Smith in the Fall, and the tune Barry was before Fun Boy 3 with Bananarama. And did you catch that tune, How I Wrote, Mark E. Smith from Narf, Ray Loam, and then DAF, of course, and their song Sex and Water, Sex Unter Wasche. I want to introduce you now on Off the Beaten Track, Mandrake Handshake, and here's the tune King Canute.

And so we finish up this set of music on Off the Beaten Track with a band called the Phonics. They were great, great band from the Joliet, Illinois area. They would play live and record some tunes around the late 70s into the early 80s. And from the Phonics, you heard Break in NATO. The Screaming Mimis did See Me Go before the Phonics. And one of Robert Smith of The Cure's favorite band and song we heard in this set. It was called Lose My Breath from My Morning Valentine. And calling themselves now, I don't call them this, they call themselves Flower Kraut Collective, the band Mandrake Handshake, and we heard King Canute. So I was reminded recently from Kilroy Iggy Cruiser that listens to Off the Beaten Track, Ten Pole, Two Door, and in the 70s, he was an actor, musician, of course. His real name was Edward Tudor Pole. Anyway, he got together with some British musicians, and they came up with Ten Pole, Two Door. And so I'm going to ask to grab that tray out from underneath the couch, because I wish to start a threefer, and we're going to light up this threefer now with Anticipation and Ten Pole, Two Door on Off the Beaten Track.

0: As we wrap up this first hour on this evening's Off the Beaten Track, you heard the Viagra Boys and Creatures. Before that was a threefer with Ten Pole, two-door, early British 70s and 80s band, and I believe they're still together. Jeez, they got to be in their 60s. Edward, two-door pole, by the way. Anyway, the threefer was There Are the Boys, I Wish, and started that threefer with Anticipation.
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0: 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You know, on Facebook, TV Party creates cool and detached post-punk songs to soundtrack your late-night shenanigans. That's what they say. So here's a tune with TV Party to start this hour, and it's titled Motorbike Libido. She loves the Beatles on OTBT.

You just heard another great tune from Birmingham, UK band called Gons, and it was called Business. You know, they don't have an album out yet. They put out EPs or singles, but for a band doing that, they're touring all over. Amazing. The Barcelona Pavilion covered the fall song Creep, and TV Party did Motorcycle Libido. She loves the Beatles. Let's move on. I was reminded that on April 1st, a week or two ago, it was the birthday of Dennis Dale D. Boone, otherwise known as D. Boone. Remember, the singer, guitarist, and songwriter with this band. Sadly, he was taken away in December 1985 in a vehicle accident. So I'm talking about the band Minutemen. Here is a tune I want you to hear. It's called King of the Hill.

0: You know, I can say Dee Boone and Minutemen really inspired many, many bands that recorded music. I wouldn't say similar to, but they had that aggressive style. You know what I'm saying? And you just heard Minutemen covering that great song from CCR, Have You Ever Seen the Rain? Political Nightmare was in that set, as well as King of the Hill. One more song with Minutemen, and then you'll be hearing the Screaming Memes and Sex Pistols. But here's Hitting the Bong, you know? Minutemen, here it is now on Off the Beaten Track.
1: All right. Like

Tonight on Off the Beaten Track, I wanted you to hear the Cure song, Let's Go to Bed, and that was covered by Cassettes Won't Listen, Sex Pistols, and I Wanna Be Me, also The Minutemen, and Hitting the Bong. Throwin' Muses has a new album out, Moonlight Concessions, and I want you to hear tonight a song from that album. It's titled Drugstore Drastic on Off the Beaten Track.

0: Thank you for listening on this Sunday evening, and I'm your host, Roberto. Summertime Rules was from the Mexicano band Descartes Encante. Self-titled two-man giant squid is out, and we heard a tune from them. It was titled Weird Recordings, You've Got Some. And how about the new one from Throwing Muses? They're back off the album Moonlight Concessions. Drugstore Drastic started that set. Before we wrap up this hour, on Off the Beaten Track, we'll be hearing another tune which Robert Smith and The Cure likes from Joy Division. And Ekam, in a text, reminding me of this band called Slint. We're going to be hearing a tune from that right after this song. It's titled Mark E. from No Existe on Off the Beaten Track.
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0: From Joy Division, they released the song The Eternal, which I know is a popular song with Robert Smith of The Cure. Now, of all the places, Louisville, Kentucky had a couple of fellas aged 10 and 12, started in 1981 to play music live and write. So in 1987, they had help from, of all people, Steve Albini, and together they recorded their debut album called Tweez. However, from Slint, and Slint was their name, by the way, and we heard the song Nosferatu Man, and that was released later. And so a few more years later, Slint released Nosferatu Man on another album, and then No Existe doing Mark E. Well, stay on board. I have more Off the Beaten Track coming up right here on 99 Plus KFMH.
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0: Kraftwerk with the tune, The Model Symbolizes Their Ability to Blend Technology, Pop Culture, and Social Critique, which today captures younger listeners. And that was the song we just heard with Kraftwerk, once again, The Model. I'm Roberto, and let's return to another set of tunes. This time, musician Jeffrey Lewis gives his interpretation, and the song is The Story of the Fall.
1: Manchester, England, 1976, there was a young office worker named Mark Edward Smith.
2: I could have been feeding someone else, but I'm not sure.
1: He typed weird stories and poems when he had a chance, and he listened to

0: had a dream that rock and roll could be given a new brain, something raw and uncompromising and smart and strange. Mark and his friends bounced ideas off the wall. They thought they would call themselves Fly Man at the Fall.
1: Hello.
0: Then they decided just on the fall, named after the Kamu Buck. But Mark couldn't sing a note, he didn't care how square he looked. The music was sort of punky and jazzy, and it had a bizarre lyrical vision, and Mark said the three R's were repetition, repetition, repetition. Mark didn't get off being part of the punk scene at all. In fact, he couldn't even stand most members of the Fall. Thus began the underground legend of a strange and driven man who worked hard writing, touring, and recording, and then would fire most of his band.

0: No band at all has ever been quite like the Fall, except the Grateful Dead. I asked the story of the Fall.
1: Shock, shock.

Thank you, Kelly. He shared with me the Iowa band Holiday Innards tune, Robert's Jim Shorts, which we just heard here on Off the Beaten Track. Frank Black, taking you back many years ago, of course. One of his popular tunes, I believe anyway, Headache. We heard the Angry Samoans in this set as well. Right Side of the Mind, and singing about the story of the fall was Jeffrey Lewis. Here comes new music off the album Set the Sails. This is Storm Seeker, Into the Fray.

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1: And I don't have to hide behind the most ridiculous hairdo ever. But remember, we have a pact. You borrow billions from Russian banks. No bankrupts.

Thank you for listening to Off the Beaten Track tonight on this pirate radio we call 99 plus KFMH. And where else can you hear Jello Biafra? Oh, what do you say, about 4 or 5 years ago, he released the album Tea Party Revenge Porn. And that's where that song, We Create Putin, comes from. Motorcycle Stanley, Tonight's the Night, is from their new one, and that's self-titled. You heard the Laughing Chimes with Mudhouse Mansion, and that comes from a new album of theirs, and it's titled Whispers in the Speech Machine. You heard new music with Stormseeker as well, Into the Fray, and that is from Set the Sails. I want you to check out now this UK band. It has brought out album number 2, and it deserves a threefer. So let's get this tray out. It's Trey time, and we're going to light up a threefer. The band's called Benefits, the album Constant Noise, and 3 of the tunes we're going to hear from that album includes Blame, Land of the Tyrants, okay? But here is Lion Fear. Once again, Benefits on Off the Beaten Tracks, threefer.

For the living, for the dead, for the mothers, sons, daughters and fathers, for destruction and belief. And as we scramble and shout and bitch and mourn and posture and pause and assures, the rubble piles high and the blood flows low. For the bored, for the bored, for the bored, for the bored! The appalled. As the TV silently flickers away in the corner, and you blindly bleat the repeat that every argument for peace is flawed. But hey, points scored. Thousands of innocent children's deaths ignored. Hospitals, graves, schools flawed. Yet not a word from your speakers or billboards. There's silence about violence from your corporate vocal cord. What would you do? Now your newsfeed's being scrolled. What would you do? What would you do? What would you do? This rose-tinted sham. Desert island dickheads who don't give a damn about you or me or our fate. Yet, we're all just enemies of this pitiful fucking state. Just satellite town has-beens, twitching at the flat screen, flat-tapped, whippeted, regionally voice-overed, filling up the comments box. Last of the summer whining, meat-cheeked antiques as we slither, humble and meek, no argument allowed or heads bowed, because we're all stereotypes up here. Feet up, pound shop, debts and fear, stinking of football and beer. Because it's easier like that, I suppose. Just label the lot, then off you trot. Some demographic crack, box ticked on track. The hypocritical horde striking all the wrong chords, best left to rot at the back. Sell-by dated, nationally hated, traditionally aggravated.

Iliad Bridge. This bastard north, this stone-faced shackle, and in the distance you hear that Etonian cackle as we shout manically at the sky. Don't ask why. No one's listening, no one's bothered, so tear our lives apart. We're useful to no one, just statistics, not beating hearts. Yet you're victorious, so tell me your typical bullshit. Feed me that pseudo-fury, grind it.

On a personal note, I like that band. What you think? They're called Benefits. Brand new album from them. They titled it Constant Noise. And we just finished up a threefer with Blame, Land of the Tyrants, and Lie in Fear. Still coming up, Cabaret Voltaire. New music with Ed Kroeper and Jim White. But right now, Facts. You know how much I enjoy this band as well. And so here is the title of the album, Wish Defense. The song on Off the Beaten Track.

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2: 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Snake. Snake. Snake. Snake. Snake. Snake. Snake. Snake. Snake. Snake. Snake. Snake. Snake. Snake. Snake. Snake. Snake. Snake. Snake. Snake. Snake. Snake. Snake. Snake. Snake. Snake. Snake. Snake. Snake. Snake. Snake. Snake. Snake. Snake. Snake. Snake. Snake. Snake. Snake. Snake. Snake. Snake. Snake. Snake. Snake. Snake. Snake. Snake. Snake. Snake. Snake. Snake. Snake. Snake. Snake. Snake. Snake. Snake. Snake. Snake. Snake. Snake. Snake. Snake. Snake. Snake. Snake. Snake. Snake. Snake. Snake. Snake. Snake. Snake. Snake. Snake. Snake. Snake. Snake. 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

0: 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We're gonna stake the stake. 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
1: I hope you enjoyed some early music with Cabaret Voltaire. You heard Do the Snake. Ed Kroeper and Jim White together has a new release, After the Flood. And we heard Swing for the Crime from that album. And The Facts, they have a new album out, Wish Defense. And that was the title track that started the last set in Hour 3. I'm Roberto, thanking you for listening. I appreciate that. And get ready for some more underground tunes. It's coming up next, right here on your Pirate Radio, 99 Plus KFMH.
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1: Welcome back to Off the Beaten Track. I'm Roberto, and we're going to begin Hour 4 with 23 Skidoo. This is Porno Bass.
5: Which are perfectly natural and quite right. I'm also young enough, but having them stirred much too young and in a wrong way. Admiring the young men, not the young men who've done really fine deeds or a great athlete or something which is manly and worth admiring, but admiring young men for a totally wrong and, to my mind, very low reason.
6: Will you do away with pop music altogether?
5: Yes, I think it would be wonderful say for 5 years it would write right out and banned everywhere, and you would find that very soon they wouldn't miss it because they didn't tell it. And that was what led me to mention Hitler. Is it not to Germany that Hitler on the wireless was any common style? They danced to their own Viennese tunes and rhymed them to folk tunes and were quite happy doing that. They didn't miss the pop. And the pop has come into West Germany and had a very bad influence since the English and Americans were
6: British. But there are millions and millions of teenagers throughout the world who get many forms of enjoyment from pop music.
5: Yes, but to my mind, it's a real enjoyment. There are millions of men throughout the world who get enjoyment from living folk. There are millions who enjoy drugs. And I would liken pop to the effect of drugs in a different way. Just mean because for the moment they're getting pleasure from it, that it's necessarily an upward pleasure. I'm not blaming the teenagers altogether for the pop. Often there are older people who like pop and teenagers. that is, it is the sign of the...

that word, if I may use that word, by the

You just heard some great Italian EBM music with Dish S9 and covering the Beatles tune Lucy in the Skies with Diamonds. And that's from their new album. It's titled Occidente, a Funeral Party. Blue Tango makes great German electronic music as well. And they have a new release, Dämonen Strom. And we heard the song She Wears Black from that new release. And 23 Skidoo started that set. Porno bass. Changing the pace now, this is Girl One and the Grease Guns, and here come the Catastrophe Machines on OTBT.

they can speak of pollution in terms of the historical pollution of fascism, the historical pollution of war, the historical pollution of hunger in the world, the historical pollution of murder, the historical pollution that we people, poor grand people in this world all over, have been subjected to for too many years. That pollution is the basis of the pollution of the nature of the world, the universe. The only solution to pollution is a people's humane revolution.

Yes, L. Jorgensen and Ministry has re-released some of their earlier music when they were the synth pop version of Ministry. And we heard the reanimated tune, Work for Love, and that's from the Squirrely Years. Once again, it's new music with them. Well, a new release, I should say. From the 80s, New York No Waivers, Conk, and Your Life You Heard right after Here Comes the Catastrophe Machines. And that was from Girl One and the Grease Guns. One more tune I wanted to play tonight for you, which is a favorite of Rob Smith of The Cure. He enjoys New Order's tune, Everything's Gone Green, and here it is now on Off the Beaten Track.

and issues and things that I just don't understand. Like a white lie that night, slight touch at times. I don't think of men anything.

Isn't that a very interesting version of Gary Numan's Tubeway Army song, Our Friends Electric? And that was from the UK group Pixel Storm I wanted you to hear tonight. From Chicago, Pixel Grip was before that. And it's a new single. It's called Split and New Order, Everything's Gone Green. From Shriekback, here's Lined Up.

We're all a bunch of canals. You know why? You don't have the guts to be what you want to be. You need people like me. You need people like me so you can point your fingers and say, that's the bad guy.

0: There we finish up tonight on Off the Beaten Track with new music from Zed's Dead. They are this Canadian electronic music duo, and Return to the Spectrum of Intergalactic is the album. We heard their tune, Bad Guy. Construct is new music with VNV Nation. It's a double album, and I think there's another album that's going to be released, but anyway, Silence Speaks is what we heard from VNV Nation, and then, of course, Shriek Back and Lined Up. Well, I'm Roberto. Want to thank you again for listening tonight. 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

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They just want the classics. I can't blame them, really.

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I tried to fit that into last week's show, but I overscheduled myself, so got to play it on this edition of the Bob Dylan program. Ballad in Plain D from Another Side of Bob Dylan and from his first one, Baby Let Me Follow You Down. This is the Bob Dylan program, an hour with one of our greatest songwriters and performers, if you come to think about it. And here he is recorded live at Brandeis University back in 1963 on the Bob Dylan program.

ladies and gentlemen, on the keyboards tonight, from Muscle Shoals, Alabama, Spooner Odom. From Birmingham, Alabama, on the other side of keyboards, Terry Young. From Little Rock, Arkansas, lead guitar, Fred Tackett.

From the Trouble No More bootleg series, that is a live version of Are You Ready, along with Joey, featuring the Grateful Dead from Dylan and the Dead, and Honey, Just Allow Me One More Chance from Brandeis University back in 1963. It's time for our Bob Dylan cover song of the week, and we bring you Cat Power.

from her album Does Bob Dylan Live at Royal Albert Hall 1966. That's Cat Power and her take on Leopard Skin Pillbox Hat. That is a really good album, by the way, if you get a chance to listen to it. It's Jim Hunter. This is the Bob Dylan program, and here's a track from Bob Dylan's Love and Theft.

99 plus KFMH from the Fragments bootleg series. That would be number 17. Not Dark Yet. Beyond Here Lies Nothing from his album Together Through Life, and from Love and Theft, Summer Days. And we are still celebrating summer. I know the official end of summer is when school starts, but we've still got another couple weeks of summer officially left, and certainly the weather has given us summer thoughts. I'm Jim Hunter. Here is a track from John Wesley Harding on the Bob Dylan program.

from his album Good As I Been to You. That is Step It Up and Go, John Wesley Harding title track in there for you. Thanks so much for listening to the show this week. My name's Jim Hunter. You can make a comment or suggestion or even a request by emailing the Bob Dylan program at gmail.com. We're going to leave you with this track from Live at Budokan. Have a great week, and we'll see you next Sunday.

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I invite you to join me every weekday morning at 9 a.m. Central Time for the greatest music of all time. The best of the new, the best of the old. 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
1: Welcome to Labor Day. I am Tommy Lang. I call it Labor Day because I'm still working. 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

The Pretenders on the Block Party Breakfast on 99+ KFMH, a live version of Talk of the Town there. We also heard Middle of the Road, I Go to Sleep, and Don't Get Me Wrong. Now, it is the Block Party Breakfast, which we do every weekday morning at 6, but also we're doing block parties all day today for Labor Day. So there will be more block parties after this. But first, we get through the Block Party Breakfast, and up next, Alvin Bishop. My name's Tommy Lang. It is Labor Day. And it is 99+ KFMH.

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Elvin Bishop, two with the Big Fun Trio, two solo on 99+ KFMH. In case you're scoring at home, or even if you're by yourself. Thank you very much. Stole that from SportsCenter from like 30 years ago. Right there, it was Fannie Mae. Before that, 100 Years of Blues. It's All Over Now and Rock My Soul. And that is 2 out of 3 on the Block Party Breakfast. My name's Tommy Lang. It's also Labor Day, so we're doing block parties all day long, but this would have been a Block Party Breakfast anyway. Every weekday morning at 6 o'clock, block parties for the full hour, including Smashing Pumpkins. In fact, I even did something. I put a song in that I've never played on KFMH before from Smashing Pumpkins. You might know it if you're like a hardcore fan and have followed them since like before Siamese Dream. If not, sit back and enjoy the ride. It's Smashing Pumpkins on the Block Party Breakfast on Labor Day on 99+ KFMH.

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0: A great song from Smashing Pumpkins, wrapping up a Smashing Pumpkins block party on 99 plus KFMH and the Block Party Breakfast. It's Rhinoceros. It's like 6 minutes, 15 seconds of Smashing Pumpkins from Gish. Great song. Used to play it in my college radio days a lot. We didn't have it. I put it in myself over the weekend. Don't Tell Hunter. Before that, we heard Cherub Rock, Solara, and Disarm. My name's Tommy Lang. If you ever have a request, by the way, you can send it to me on X at TommyKFMH and Blue Sky, Tommy Lang, 1630. It's Labor Day. 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
1: Hi, everybody. I'm Tommy Lang, and you might be thinking, hey, your block party breakfast is over. I mean, I heard it was great. Had the Pretenders, Elvin Bishop, and Smashing Pumpkins, and including that rhinoceros song that you never played before. What now? Well, it's Labor Day, so you probably don't have to work. I do, because I'm already here. So we're just doing block parties all day long with the regular air staff. It's what we do on Labor Day, Memorial Day, and occasionally July 4th if it pops up on the right day. So, more block parties. Here is Stevie Ray Vaughan on 99 Plus KFMH.

Stevie Ray Vaughan on 99+, KFMH, right there. Superstition, before that, Pride and Joy, Couldn't Stand the Weather, and Crossfire. Yeah, block parties all day long for Labor Day. My name's Tommy Lang. Wanted to play Stevie Ray Vaughan because less than 2 weeks ago, we had the 36th anniversary of his death. August 27th, 1990. First week back at school, I do believe, I was going to Regina for my senior year, to start my senior year in Iowa City. Sarah Spurgeon gave me a ride. I had a big crush on her, and I didn't have a driver's license. I didn't get my driver's license till college. That's a weird true fact about me. So Sarah lived near me. She was nice. Also hot, but very nice. And driving to school, and Glenn Gardner comes on KRNA and says, Stevie Ray Vaughan died helicopter crash. It's not a good day at school. Plus, I believe we got a tardy. I think we got there late, and I had to get Mr. Knoll in his science class. I had to go to the office and get a tardy slip. There was a point in my life I thought that would keep me out of college. I was overly paranoid about stuff like that. And I went to college and said, hey, this is fun, but I'm not drinking enough. And then I dropped out. But I already had a full-time radio job. Joke's on you. Here I am playing Stevie Ray Vaughan on Labor Day. Up next, a block party from Little Charlie and the Nightcats. I'm Tommy Lang, and this is 99+ KFMH.

0: Hi, this is Bill Clutho. I invite you to join me every weekday morning at 9 a.m. Central Time for the greatest music of all time. The best of the new, the best of the old. 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
1: We're going to do a new one for you right now. And this one here is about just a social problem that's been plaguing mankind ever since the inception of time. The Garden of Eden and all thereafter, boy, it's just been a mess.

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It ain't no fun. 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See, that other head kicks in and the brain shuts off and you sort of just fall into what I call that old two-legged dog syndrome, you know. That two-legged dog mentality. And we can't help it. Yeah. Now, I'm not looking for sympathy, but I just want to tell you, it's tough. It's tough. It gets hard sometimes. And difficult too. Yeah. Woo. Yeah. Cause you know what happens? You know what happens? Check it out. Now sometimes I wanna stay at home, but that head won't hang with me. At least stands right up. Says come.

embarrassing too, you know. I get to thinking sometimes, thinking with the wrong hip. 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I need to try to use my brain instead. 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

Little Charlie and the Night Cats on 99+ KFMH. Started that set off with Dump That Chump, then My Money's Green, Thinking with the Wrong Head, and Living Hand to Mouth. Doing block parties all day today because it's Labor Day and none of us want to work, but we have to work, so we compromise. Just an easy show to do. Our final block party this hour comes to us from Porno for Pyros. Yeah, that's right. It's 99+ KFMH. Block party, Porno for Pyros. I like saying porno.

0: 99 plus KFMH porno for pyros with cursed female. I think I dated her once. Before that, Tahitian Moon, Agua, and Pets. I do that joke all the time with a lot of those a lot of those song titles. I dated her once. I think I've used that one like three times in the last week. My name's Tommy Lang, not necessarily original, and neither is the concept of block parties on Labor Day. We've been doing it a while now. Block parties, Memorial Day, Labor Day, 4th of July. I don't think we do Christmas. We might. I don't remember. I don't have to worry about it for a few months. But I do have another hour of music to worry about. Coming up, block parties from Pearl Jam, Willie Dixon, and Yard Act on 99 plus KFMH.
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2: Hi, I am Tommy Lang, and we're doing block parties all day today because it's Labor Day. Why not? Hey, don't wear white, by the way. I'll share that with you. That's not like a real thing, by the way. There's some that was misinterpreted. I read that a long time ago, that you could go ahead and wear white. I got T-shirts I'm going to wear probably over the next few weeks because it's still warm enough to do that. Yeah, it's still summer for a little while. Let's enjoy it. Right now, we're going to enjoy a block party from Pearl Jam on 99 Plus KFMH.

A block party from Pearl Jam on 99+, KFMH. At the top of the hour, Jeremy, then Super Blood Wolf Moon, Dissident, and right there, Not For You. Today is for you if you like block parties. We're doing them all day. It's Labor Day. My name's Tommy Lang, and coming up next, it's Willie Dixon. I get to say Dixon. Dixon. Dixon. That sounds funnier. 99+.

99 Plus, KFMH, Willie Dixon, right there with I Do the Job. We also heard Crazy for My Baby, I Love the Life I Live, I Live the Life I Love, and Backdoor Man. It's block parties all day long. It's Labor Day. I am Tommy Lang. There is no telethon. I kind of miss the telethon. I always liked it near the last few years of the telethon. Last 20 years of the telethon. There'd be like a really popular artist they'd throw in the middle of the night somewhere. It'd be like, oh, the Dave Matthews Band. It's the 1990s. Dave Matthews Band will be on at about 3 in the morning. Now here's Norm Crosby in prime time. Yeah, that was a bit of a problem with that telethon. But plus, my TV friends got to do stuff in the middle of the night. And I'd sometimes go and join them as a radio guy. Sometimes they gave us time on the telethon. It was nice. I miss the telethon. Up next on this Labor Day, a block party from Yard Act. And the first new song that I have played all morning. And I've been on since 6. Yard Act's new album, You're Gonna Need a Little Music. Here's the title track from that album on 99 Plus KFMH.

I have become rich through continued reward for skilled labour in the private sector and a genuine lack of interest in expensive things. It appears I have become rich. And since I have become rich, I've been constantly living in fear of losing everything, that the bubble will burst, and falling from my perch, I will return once again to the life that I used to live with the things that I didn't have before I had become rich.

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0: Yard Act on 99 Plus, KFMH right there, Payday. Before that, We Make Hits, Rich, and You're Gonna Need a Little Music, title track from their latest album. Yeah, we're doing block parties all day today on Labor Day. My name's Tommy Lang, and I'm done with my part. 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If you got a request, find me on X at TommyKFMH or Blue Sky. 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

99 Plus, KFMH, how you doing? It is Labor Day, day that we celebrate those who work hard for a living each and every day in our country to make sure that things work the way they should or built the way they should be, and we thank them for that. Labor unions, without them, would we have the five-day work week? Would we have the 40-hour week? Would we have all those things? Probably not, but we salute you today on your day, this Labor Day. And we're celebrating by playing block parties all day. You might have realized that when you heard a block of the Almonds to start us out on this Labor Day morning. In memory of Elizabeth Reed, Every Hungry Woman, Little Martha, and Revival. For our 4 hours with you today, we'll have block parties with Lake Street Dive, some Rolling Stones. It's going to be a great day just to celebrate. Maybe get the coals started on the barbecue bright and early today. That sounds pretty good, actually. We have a block party, speaking of the Stones, a little later this hour right now. This is a block party with John Primer. His new album, A Tribute to Teresa's Lounge, is the feature this week on The Late Show with Tom Mankey, Wednesday night at 11 o'clock. Hit it, John, in this block for you.

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Hope you liked it, because we're going to start out our next block party with the Stones with Angie. We also heard When I Met the Blues, Up in Haya, and Still Called the Blues, all from John Primer. And again, his new album, A Tribute to Teresa's Lounge, is the feature this week on The Late Show with Tom Mankey. And now, without any further ado on this Labor Day, we're playing all block parties for you. A block with the Stones here at the Plus.

0: 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Man, that is a working class song. Before that, Bitch, Beast of Burden, and Angie started things out. Next hour, block parties with Lake Street Dive, Fish, and Toy Matinee.
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99 Plus KFMH, how are you? It's Labor Day, and we are celebrating here at the Plus with a day full of block parties for you. And I think you like you always like block parties, but really help you celebrate the holiday, that's for sure. I'm Bill Clutho. That was a block party with Lake Street Dive. Their latest single, in fact, Laundry Day Overalls is what you just heard. Before that, God Awful Things, Lackluster Lover, and Automatic kicked off the hour. We've got block parties remaining in our next 2.5-3 hours together with the Fish, some Steely Dan, some Altered Five Blues Band. It's going to be fun. It's going to be block parties all day as we celebrate Labor Day. I'm Bill Clutho. This is a block party with Toy Matinee here at the Plus.

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You know, when we were first on the air, over the air, I guess you could say, we introduced people to a lot of great music through the years, and we're doing it again with our internet version of the station. One of those groups that I was first introduced to way back in the late or in the early 1990s was Toy Matinee. So I thought I'd pull them out for a block party for you on this Labor Day. You just heard the Ballad of Jenny Ledge, Last Plane Out, and Things She Said here at The Plus. All block parties all day long today as we celebrate Labor Day with you. This is a block full of fish here at The Plus.

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0: 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Sparkle before that, Devotion to a Dream, and Halfway to the Moon. Next hour, we'll have block parties waiting for you with the Kinks, the Altered Five Blues Band, and we'll start out the hour with Steely Dan here at the Plus.
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5: 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One of them is always there.

99 Plus KFMH. How are you doing? It is Labor Day, and we are celebrating here with a day full of block parties for you. I'm Bill Clutho. You just heard Steely Dan in a block, Hey 19, Dirty Work, Pretzel Logic, and FM. So if you're out driving home from wherever you were for the holidays, or if you're heading to a picnic, some kind of musical event today, take us along. We'll make the ride so much faster. We've got a block party with the Altered Five Blues Band to wrap up the hour. But first, the Kinks in a block here at the Plus.

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We'll wrap up the hour with a block party with a group that I've come to know and really like in our time since we've been back on the air, so to speak. 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

0: 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Guilty of a good time wrapping up our Altered 5 Blues Band block party on this Labor Day. Before that, Full Moon Half Crazy, Great Minds Drink Alike, Whiskey Got Me Married, and 10,000 starting things out. Next hour, block parties with The Who, George Harrison, and Ice Cream Hands.
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edge of my trust in you and I was so far away. I saw you holding lots of other guys and now you've got the nerve to say.

99 Plus KFMH, how you doing? It is Labor Day. We're celebrating here with a day full of block parties for you. Hope you're enjoying it. I'm Bill Clutho. Just heard a block of Who music joined together. I've had enough. I'm free and I can see 4 miles. Been watching some videos of Roger Daltrey out solo, and he looks like he's having a good time. That is good indeed. We've got block parties ahead, and as I said, all day long for you. Later this hour, a block party with George Harrison. Right now, one of my favorite groups that was formed in the early 1990s in Australia. They're called Ice Cream Hands, and this is a block full of their great tunes here at 99 Plus KFMH.

99 plus KFMH going down under with a block party with Ice Cream Hands from their latest EP, Pineapple Pieces. You just heard All of These Things from one of their first releases. Is It Your Electric Chair? Back on the road and leaving nobody out. And we try to do that all the time around here. No matter what kind of music you like, we probably play it sometime or another, and that's why you listen, and we thank you for that. One more block party for me before I turn things over to Jim Hunter at the top of the hour. All of These Things by Ice Cream Hands, the guitar in that song reminded me that it sounds a little influenced by George Harrison, so why not wrap things up, at least for me, with a block party with George here at 99 Plus KFMH.

0: 99 Plus KFMH wrapping up our Labor Day block party with George Harrison with Wawa. Cracker Box Palace before that, When We Was Fab, and My Sweet Lord. I'm Bill Clutho. Thanks for listening all day. Jim Hunter is up next. Enjoy the rest of your Labor Day, and I'll see you tomorrow morning at 9 o'clock here at the Plus.
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Nothing but block parties today at 99 plus KFMH Talking Heads doing Road to Nowhere. Mr. Jones, Girlfriend is Better, and Swamp. I'm Jim Hunter, and all day today, nothing but block parties. And we may not have time for the third block party, but let's get this second one started with the great jam band Goose.

Hot Tea, Hot Love and the Lazy Poet, and Salt, all from Goose, Net Block Party on 99 Plus KFMH. I'm Jim Hunter. I'll tell you what, we'll play one nice long song to get us to the end of the hour. Not quite a block party, but we'll do our best. It's Joe Bonamassa.

0: From his Time Clocks album, that's The Royal Kind from Joe Bonamassa. Now, next hour, I promise you, three solid block parties featuring Cage the Elephant, Richard Thompson, and Cream right after the top of the hour.
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Good stuff from Cream there, including Sunshine of Your Love, I'm So Glad, Spoonful, and Strange Brew. 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

great story song about the 1952 Vincent Black Lightning. Also heard Fully Qualified to Be Your Man, Guitar Heroes, and an advanced track from his new album that's coming out next month. The track is called Cocaine Walking, Booze Talking on 99+ KFMH. Jim Hunter with you on this great Monday. Hope you're enjoying your long weekend. Here's a block from Cage the Elephant.

0: Cage the Elephant Block Party wrapping up this hour on 99 plus KFMH. Got Weezer coming up, including a track from their newly released record, some blues from Buddy Guy and Jimi Hendrix in just a bit.
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Good afternoon. Here's a block of tunes from Weezer. This is from their new album, the Gold album. It's called Don't Make It Weird.

0: Weezer's great track Beverly Hills. We also heard Buddy Holly, Can't Knock the Hustle, and Don't Make It Weird from their latest album. Jim Hunter with you on this Labor Day. Roberto's back. He'll be doing block parties tonight after my show, but right now it's a block of Buddy Guy tunes on 99 Plus KFMH.
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0: life a living. You the best that ever did it and got away with it.
1: 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You ain't done it so bad yourself, old boy.
0: When I'm pushing up daisies, don't forget, you're still my buddy.

0: B.B. King helping out on that track called Stay Around a Little Longer, along with Guilty as Charged, the great take on Mustang Sally, and Damn Right, I've Got the Blues. Buddy Guy Block Party, a 99-plus KFMH, with new stuff from Mike Campbell and the Dirty Knobs coming up in a block party. Also, some James Addiction and the band in just a bit.
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on Matinee and up on Cripple Creek. Good afternoon, Jim Hunter with you. This is our Black Party Labor Day show. And here's four from Mike Campbell and the Dirty Knobs. This is from their latest album, Mission and Mercy.

Title track to the new Mike Campbell and the Dirty Knobs album, Mission of Mercy, wrapping up that block party. We also heard Rat City, Shake These Blues, and My Mama Told Me. Nice little bluesy number from the new album, again, Mission of Mercy. We're going to wrap up the hour with a block of KFMH favorite of ours, Jane's Addiction.

entering up the canyons, there are people being shot in Salt Lake City because the police there are armed.

99 plus KFMH, and what a jam there from Some Girls, cover of the Temptations song Just My Imagination. We also heard Memory Hotel, Love is Strong, and from the new one, Foreign Tongues, Rough and Twisted. Hi, it's Jim Hunter. Welcome to our Black Party Labor Day programming. Hope you're enjoying your day. Here's a block of Samantha Fish tunes. This is from her new album, Paper Doll Alive.

a great tune from Samantha Fish wrapping up that block party. All ice, no whiskey, along with Sucker Born, It's Your Voodoo Working, and I Put a Spell on You. Her new album is called Paper Doll Live. We're going to wrap things up this hour with one of the original queens of the blues, Miss Coco Taylor.

0: 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Coco Taylor with Hey Bartender, Born Under a Bad Sign, Stop Watching Your Enemies, and Hey Baby. I've got 4 block parties coming up next hour. We'll kick things off with The Who in just a bit.
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it ain't alright. Spinning out of here. It was cold outside when I hit the ground. Say, I could sleep here, forget all the fear. 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

the grand finale to Tommy, We're Not Gonna Take It, along with Naked Eye, I Can See for Miles, and Happy Jack, a block party from The Who, a 99+ KFMH. Good evening, it's Jim Hunter. Here's a block of Jane of Amagnus music, including tracks from her new album. It's a live recording called Truth in the Room. This is one of the first tracks called My Bad Luck Song.

The Devil Is an Angel 2, wrapping up that Jonathan Magnus Black Party, along with Don't You Wish It Was True, featuring Taj Mahal. Change in the Weather from the John Fogerty tribute album, and My Bad Luck Soul, also from that new album, Truth in the Room. We got a Black Party from the Rainmakers for you. Turn it up. It's 99 Plus KFMH.

99 plus KFMH with Let My People Go-Go, along with Big Fat Blonde, Government Cheese, and Downstream from the Rainmakers. Roberto's coming up after the top of the hour. Welcome him back after having to find new digs, and he's getting settled in, ready to roll this evening. We're going to wrap this show up with some black music from Elvis Costello.

0: Some Elvis shorties wrapping up that block party. I Can't Stand Up for Falling Down. What If I Can't Give You Anything But Love? Talking in the Dark. And Welcome to the Working Week. That's tomorrow. Tonight, we celebrate. And Roberto is coming up next. Thanks for listening to 99 Plus KFMH. I'm Jim Hunter. Enjoy your evening.
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2: 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And good evening. I have returned. Last week I had to do some moving, taking care of some personal matters, but everything is set. Everything is fixed and we're ready to go. So I'd like to begin this hour with Labor Day. Tradition calls for block parties. So I decided English Teacher and AC/DC will be hour one. So thank you for listening. Once again, we are 99 plus KFMH, and I'm your host, Roberto, this evening. 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